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3: 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Coming up in the morning on The X.

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3: 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Last chance to be a day pass ticket winner for the Bristol Rhythm and Roots Reunion in the X Road Trip Summer. Coming up in the morning on The X.

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3: 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Last chance to be a day pass ticket winner for the Bristol Rhythm and Roots Reunion in the X Road Trip Summer. Coming up in the morning on The X.

0: died and you just sit there. I died and you watch. 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

It is Nickelback on 99.3 The X, Tri-Cities Alternative. As we start a Tuesday morning, what's up? I'm Jay. Going to be another hot one today, a little hotter than yesterday. The heat index just keeps going up. Maybe a little bit later on this week, like maybe beginning tomorrow, heat indexes could be close to 100. Just going to say 91 on the thermometer though today, but feel a little hotter than that. Sunshine all day long today, more sunshine tomorrow, no chance of rain till it looks like maybe on Friday. 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
1: Nothing here to say, just a kill I'd like. Trying to cut some

Royal Blood on 99.3 The X. What's going on? Good morning. I'm Jay. It's Tuesday. Hot again today. Low 90s. Heat index going to feel a little bit hotter than that. Sunshine all day long today. Coming up later on this morning, chance to win your day passes to the upcoming Bristol Rhythm and Roots reunion in downtown Bristol. It's the 25th anniversary and you want to be there. Day passes, you can use any day you want. You may get upgraded to weekend passes with the X Road Trip Summer from Kia of Johnson City. And it looks like, I'm looking in the on the official prize list right now, this is the last pair. So good luck. Keep listening. Later on this morning, your chance to win. Right now, Temper City on 99.3 The X. This is Self-Aware.

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It's REM on 99.3 The X. I'm Jay. Just got word that Racks by the Tracks in Kingsport is no more. They had moved the date from earlier this year to October the 10th and moved the location to Main Street, but they've decided Racks by the Tracks won't be back this year, and last year will be the last year for Racks by the Tracks in Kingsport. Going to be hot today. We're in the low 90s. Heat index feeling hotter than that. No sign of any rain in the forecast till Friday. And we're going to be hot all week long. So prepare yourself accordingly. Here's Imagine Dragons on the X.

is Alien Ant Farm on 99.3 The X. I'm Jay. It is a more music morning for Tuesday. Hot today, low 90s this afternoon. Heat index feeling above 85. Will be your feels like temperature. Plenty of sunshine, maybe a few clouds around. That's going to continue till Friday, then maybe some thunderstorms in the forecast. Coming up 8:15 this morning, spotlighting new music for you with something new. 9:15, it is the Cascade Draft House Forgotten File, something old and cool. All that coming up later on this morning. And also your chance to actually last chance to win tickets to the Bristol Rhythm and Roots Reunion. Day passes to use any day you want. Maybe upgraded to weekend passes. So once we get this last giveaway done, we'll upgrade somebody to weekend passes. It is the X Road Trip Summer from Kia of Johnson City. Here's the Strokes.

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Hanging out on your Tuesday. I'm Jay. It is a More Music morning, a little bit after 7. More heat on the way today. Low 90s this afternoon. Heat index feeling like it's going to be above 95. That'll be the case for most of the week, too. Dexter and the Moon Rocks. Here's Freaking Out on The X.

So Oasis on 99.3 The X, I'm Jay. If you're heading to the Smoky Mountains to do a little hiking, just know this, a trail to a popular waterfall in the Smokies. Closed to hikers just on weekdays, though, for a construction project. The U.S. Forest Service says the five-mile Abrams Falls pathway only open on weekends while they replace some footbridges and other trail safety facets. A new improvement when you do check it out is a set of stairs being erected near the falls to ensure better footing. The project scheduled to be completed in October. So if you're planning on hiking to Abrams Falls, you can only do that on the weekend in the Smokies. Judah and the Lion on the X. And a look at traffic coming up.

Coldplay on 99.3 The X. I'm Jay. We're having a look at Tuesday morning traffic. We are all good right now. I-81, I-26, routes 11 and 19. No problems. Surface streets, all good. Normal brake lights in the usual spots around Kingsport, Johnson City, and Bristol so far this morning. Here's Noah Kahan with the More Music Morning on The X.

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The X Road Trip Summer winding down. We got one more chance for you to win day passes to the 25th anniversary of the Bristol Rhythm and Roots Reunion, downtown Bristol. We're getting close, a couple weeks away, 11th through the 13th. Day passes to use any day you want, and they may get upgraded to weekend passes. 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New music from Julia Wolf. 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

Papa Roach on 99.3 The X. I'm Jay. Thanks for listening. A little bit after 8. It is Tuesday morning, and we are doing a more music morning for you. Hot today. Low 90s. It's going to feel like somewhere between 95 and 100, though, and that's the way it's going to be for the rest of the week until we get to maybe Friday. Still going to be hot, but we've got some rain in the forecast, some thunderstorms, 50-50 shot beginning on Friday for us. Coming up in just a few minutes, I'm going to throw the spotlight on some new music for you. It's called Something New. It's on the way. An all-time low right now on the X.

0: It is Lenny Kravitz on 99.3 The X, Tri-Cities Alternative. Thanks for listening on your Tuesday. I'm Jay, another hot one today. It could be around 90, but feel like probably around 97 or so this afternoon. Looking at traffic right now, everything's still wide open, no problems. I-81, I-26, routes 11 and 19, good shape. And surface streets around the Tri-Cities, good. Watch out, school zones and bus routes are busy right now.
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0: 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The new tune from Weezer. It's called We Might As Well Be Strangers. 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

Stone Sour on 99.3 The X, Tri-Cities Alternative. I'm Jay. Coming up, I'm going to give you your last chance. Nope. I turned the page over just now and saw that. I thought this was the final. This is not the final. Looks like Max has the final coming up this afternoon for the X Road Trip Summer from Kia of Johnson City. Last pair of day passes to the Bristol Rhythm and Roots reunion. I'm going to give you a chance to do that when your pass is before 11 this morning, though. And once Max gets done this afternoon, coming up tomorrow, we'll announce the winner of the weekend pass upgrade with the X Road Trip Summer from Kia of Johnson City. Get ready for hot weather again this afternoon, kind of like yesterday. It's going to look like on your car when you look at the temperature, like around 90 degrees, but it's going to feel like probably around 97 this afternoon. Plenty of sunshine, very dry. Matt Mason, here's Cringe on the X. Lover, come

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Pearl Jam on 99.3 The X. I'm Jay. Dolly will be on the field with the Tennessee Volunteers every Saturday this season. UT Athletics announced yesterday that a commemorative decal of Dolly's signature and famous butterfly, adorned in orange, will be placed on every player's helmet as a season-long tribute to Dolly, who was laid to rest over the weekend in Nashville. Dolly's last appearance at Neyland was 3 years ago, and that's when Peyton Manning brought her out onto the field for a big rendition of Rocky Top during the game with Georgia. The Vols begin their 2026 season this Saturday at 3:30, kicking off against Furman. Cage the Elephant, this is Beaches in Tennessee on 99.3 The X.

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It is Weezer on 99.3 The X, Tri-Cities Alternative. I'm Jay. Good morning. A little bit after 9, sunny, already starting to get hot. We've got another scorcher today. Well, actually, probably the rest of the week. We're going to be in the low 90s today and tomorrow. Heat indexes well above 95, that's what it's going to feel like. And that will continue also on Thursday, too. We have a slight chance for some rain now on Friday, about a 20% chance, and a better chance on Saturday, though. Coming up, we're doing the Cascade Drafthouse Forgotten File in a few minutes. Another chance to snag your day passes to the Bristol Rhythm and Roots Reunion with the X Road Trip Summer from Kia of Johnson City and Switchfoot right now. Here's Absolution on the X.

0: It's Linkin Park on 99.3 The X. Another hot one today, around 90. It'll feel like about 97 this afternoon, though, with the heat index.
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0: From the Cascade Draft House on State Street in downtown Bristol, the premier draft house in the Tri-Cities with lots of cool offerings for a day like today. They've got 40 taps, making it the premier draft house in the Tri-Cities. 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It's the Forgotten File on The X.

That's the Cascade Draft House Forgotten File. 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And they're the stepping stone for local talent with open mic nights, tap takeovers, comedy shows, and more. 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

Dave Dirks on the air at WCYB doing the weather. And since that time, every time we have some kind of weather event coming in, I always say around the house, let's see what Dirks has to say. But he's retiring. Just actually retired yesterday. Congratulations to WCYB Chief Meteorologist Dave Dirks. Retired yesterday. I did watch that, and it was a great send-off. So I guess he's officially retired now. So well, at least in the entertainment industry, I don't know how they do it in TV. When you're retired or you get fired or whatever, it's called being on the beach. So Dave Dirks enjoying his time on the beach now. Here's Hozier on 99.3 The X.

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I'm Jay. Noah Kahan out on tour. He's overseas now, though, but just like when he tours the States, you can't get tickets. Every one of his shows is sold out all the way through shows next July. I mean, he's got two dates in at Wembley Stadium in July of next year in London that are completely sold out already. Here's his new tune. This is Doors. Noah Kahan is on 99.3 The X.

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X Road Trip Summer from Kia of Johnson City. Get ready to win your day passes to the 25th anniversary of the Bristol Rhythm and Roots reunion coming up the 11th through the 13th in downtown Bristol. Great lineup this year. We've got day passes. Use them any day you want, and you may get upgraded to weekend passes. It's the X Road Trip Summer from Kia of Johnson City. That's coming before 11. This is the head and the heart on The X. When I wake up.

It is No Doubt on 99.3 The X, Tri-Cities Alternative. I'm Jay. We are hanging out on a Tuesday. X Road Trip Summer from Kia of Johnson City continues. Got those Rhythm and Roots day passes on the way for you. And Temper City right now. You're Self-Aware on 99.3 The X.

Stained on the X. All right, caller 9 on the X lines, 844-993-THE-X. Here we go. I'm going to give you a pair of day passes to the 25th anniversary of the Bristol Rhythm and Roots reunion with the X Road Trip Summer from Kia of Johnson City. Caller number 9 right now. Good luck. Again, 844-993-THE-X. Here's Pierce the Veil.

0: Benny X, who's this?
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0: Congratulations, you got your day passes to the Bristol Rhythm and Roots reunion.
1: Oh, sweet. Thanks, man.
0: All right. I thought I had the last giveaway this morning, but apparently Max has one coming up this afternoon too, so I was wrong earlier this morning. So listen this afternoon, another chance at those day passes. And then we're going to upgrade to weekend passes tomorrow. Somebody who has won is going to get that upgrade. It's the X Road Trip Summer from Kia of Johnson City. 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

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I'm Jay, out. I'll see you tomorrow morning at 6 for another More Music Morning. Chris up next, Gen X Lunch from Delta Blues Barbecue and Catering and the Tin Roof Kitchen Company, both great lunch options. That's going to happen at noon today, from noon till 1, with Classic Alternative for lunchtime. Then Max in this afternoon, he's got that last chance. I think the real last chance to win those Bristol Rhythm and Roots Reunion Day passes that may get upgraded to weekend passes with the X Road Trip Summer from Kia of Johnson City. All that coming up today. 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

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Morning, Tuesday. Chris jumping on in with the Strokes. Here's Going Shopping on The Axe.

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Yeah, Tri-Cities Alternative, 99.3 The X. It's going to be a hot week this week ahead of Labor Day weekend, the kickoff to college football. So the big kickoff to college football season. I know it's back. 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
3: We'll hang out Wednesday morning at 6, doing another more music morning for you. All the info you need to get the day started. Plus, some new music with something new. I've got the new one from Weezer to play for you. And, of course, another forgotten file. 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

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And if you didn't, you better catch it tomorrow. 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

99.3 The X. White Stripes and Iggy Thump. Max hanging out with you. So, I just heard Jay actually says, hey man, you've got the last pair of tickets today. So, guess what, man? Somebody's going to get some Rhythm and Roots reunion day passes after 5 o'clock. And tomorrow, we're going to find out who wins the upgrade to weekend passes. So sweet. 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Noah Kahn's latest, loving this. It's called Doors on 98.3 The X.

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0: anniversary of the Bristol Rhythm and Roots Reunion in historic downtown Bristol, September 11th through the 13th. 3 days of nonstop music on multiple stages in two states. 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

way, plus your final chance to grab some tickets in the X Road Trip Summer from Kia of Johnson City to Bristol Rhythm and Roots Reunion. Got some day passes coming up. Cage the Elephant, Beaches in Tennessee.

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Hot Chili Peppers, and by the way, 99.3 The X, as we head to 4 o'clock. Max hanging out with you. Happy Tuesday. It's hot outside. You knew that already, right? 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
3: We'll hang out Wednesday morning at 6, doing another more music morning for you. All the info you need to get the day started. Plus, some new music with something new. I've got the new one from Weezer to play for you. And, of course, another forgotten file. 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

leads to 99.3 The X. The X Road Trip Summer from Kia of Johnson City, sending you to ride downtown in Bristol. That's right. Bristol Rhythm and Roots Reunion, 25 years, man. Wow. You got your shot at day passes coming up after 5. You're in the top 5 at 5. And tomorrow, we're going to find out who's going to win the weekend upgrade. That's going to be awesome. Modest Mouse picking Dragon's pockets on the X.

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Make sure you catch Gen X Lunch tomorrow. Oh, so good. 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

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Top 5 at 5 on the way. 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
2: 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In at number 5 of the top 5 at 5, it's Foo Fighters' latest called Window.
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0: Latest stuff from Foo Fighters called Window. The Top 5 at 5 brought to you by Paramount in Bristol. The road trip summer from Kia of Johnson City. Bristol Rhythm and Roots. Your chance to win the last couple of passes, or day passes. That's on the way. Get ready. Julia Wolf in at number 4 with In My Room.
1: Number 4. Oh,

0: The Top 5 at 5. You know you can vote. Anytime you hear my voice, you can call me. Or you can do it on the socials. Do it online. Just do it there, okay? Cage the Elephant, Beaches in Tennessee, and a number 3.
1: Number 3.

0: That's the latest from Noah Kahan called Doors. 99.3 The X. Before we get to the number one most requested song of the entire day, I'm giving caller 9 a chance to win the last pair of passes to the Bristol Rhythm and Roots reunion. You get a day pass, you get a couple of those, you can go any day you want, but you're also qualified. You're now in the running. You're probably going to win the upgrade for the weekend, and that's going to be tomorrow. Jay's going to let you know who that is. But if you want to win those day passes that you can use any day of Rhythm and Roots, give me a call right now. Be caller 9 at 844-993-THEX, 844-993-8439. In at number 1, Temper City, Self-Aware on the top 5 at 5. 5
1: at 5. 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

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Got some Nickelback and Nirvana on the way. 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

99.3 The X. Tomorrow morning, a more music morning with Jay. Something new, Cascade Draft House, Forgotten File, your favorite alternative. And we're going to find out who's going to get that upgrade for the X Road Trip Summer from Kia of Johnson City to Bristol Rhythm and Roots Reunion. Somebody's going to get the whole weekend. I know.

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somebody that I used to know, 99.3 The X. Did you ever see Walk Off the Earth? I don't know, you know who they are, but they're all over the internet. They got their start from doing like crazy covers and swapping instruments in the middle of them and stuff. They did that song with a huge, big, super duper huge guitar, man. You should see that. It's pretty cool. Dexter and the Moon Rocks. It's Freaking Out on The X.

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2: This is TC Baker from Wallace Kia of Bristol. Football season is back, and it's time to send your old car to the transfer portal. 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

Just hanging out with you. I hope your Tuesday has been going amazing. Looks like another hot one tomorrow, like 93. I know, just be calm. Fall's just around the corner. It's Edge Hill. 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

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Have you heard the brand new Noah Kahan yet? It's called Doors. 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